Oh, wait a sec, I'm a wreck. Ain't it easy, I'm all hate. See how fast fingers snap, you can ruin me. Go, eat me alive, at least try. If I'm easy to your eyes, I can rage. You know how satisfied yet.

how you doing? This is Wendell Chapman over at the Santa Ana Lounge. Great show last night. The performances were top-notch. I appreciate your services, but listen, I know it seemed like there was a lot of people drinking and having a good time, but it turns out after taxes, insurance, fees, promotion, advertising, security expenses, you actually didn't make any money. So I'm not going to give you a check. So I hope you enjoyed the drink tickets and half-off chicken wings. Enjoy the rest of your tour.

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I was stranded in the jungle, afraid and alone, trying to figure a way to get a message back home. But I was out of know that the wreckage of my plane had been picked up and spotted in my girl in Lover's Lane. And meanwhile, back in the States.

0: Meanwhile, back in the jungle. The boys in the jungle had me on the run when something heavy hit me like an atomic bomb. When I woke up and my head started to clear, I had a strange feeling I was with cooking gear. I smelled something cooking and I looked to see. That's when I found out they was cooking me.
1: Great Cook-a-Booga, let me out of here.
0: And meanwhile, back in the States.

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So I jumped in the ocean and started to swim, for my chance of survival was getting mighty slim. So I thumbed down a whale who was in my way, and I reached the States in about a half a day. And when I got to Lover's Lane, I was almost dead.

0: tell me about it.
1: I don't want nobody always hanging around.
0: I hear that.
1: I'm gonna tell my baby we better move away from here.

0: Yeah, baby.
1: Somebody with your history, Ruth. That's a good idea.
0: You heard about
1: you don't
0: me,
1: want
0: Ruth.
1: Nobody getting you in trouble
0: yeah,
1: now.
0: Yeah, I know, baby.
1: Oh!

kept the groceries too. But you know what? I don't mind you coming by my house, because like I said, I seen that good looking husband of yours, and I can trust you. Now, my old man's a little decrepit by now, but at this state of the game,

conscious musicians, lodges on living in full effect. I'll select a project to help collect the revenues so I can do the things to do this. Just like Brutus, you know I'm not new to this style. Well, I'm gonna rest for a while. It's odd enough to make you smile. Meanwhile, touching

Daddy Iroy is cutting up upon the mix now. Here's a part of the record that I love. It makes you say, damn it, it fits like a glove. It's a part of the record that gives you a tingling feeling if you're not illin' or willin' or dealin' to touch your hands to the roof.

And from the O-N-E-B-I-G-P-O-double-S-E, we'll stand up proud. We're only taking what we're given, which is a natural attraction for conscious musicians. Large as I'm living, in full effect, I'll select a project to help collect revenues, so I can do the things to do this. Just like Brutus, you know I'm not new to this style. Well, I'm gonna rest for a while, it's hard enough to make you smile. Meanwhile, touch your hands to the ceiling. Lord of mercy, touch your hands to the ceiling.

Hey, teeny boppers. New on the charts this week, coming in at number one, those intergalactic naughty things, the sex organs with I Wanna Be a Pussy.

You know, people are getting horny and stuff looking at them, and, you know, I mean, I think they're cute. I want to go pet them like one of my pets. I mean, why does everything have to be about sex? Now, you get that microphone. You got a dirty mind. You get out of my way. You get that microphone out of my...

how you doing? This is Wendell Chapman over at the Santa Ana Lounge. Great show last night. The performances were top-notch. I appreciate your services, but listen, I know it seemed like there was a lot of people drinking and having a good time, but it turns out after taxes, insurance, fees, promotion, advertising, security expenses, you actually didn't make any money. So I'm not going to give you a check. So I hope you enjoyed the drink tickets and half-off chicken wings. Enjoy the rest of your tour.

di Jennifer. 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

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I'm stuck, I can go back when my lie was steady, when my fake was lucky. Not straight, don't take all the credit. 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
1: Oh, I am.
0: You better bring them every day.
1: Uh-huh.
0: And that ought to stop that cute delivery boy.

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1: Somebody with your history, Ruth. That's a good idea.
0: You heard about
1: you don't
0: me.
1: Want nobody getting you in trouble
0: yeah,
1: now.
0: Yeah, I know, baby.
1: Oh!

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1: Broke myself, I set up shop when I came.

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1: Whoa, relax, alright? 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

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You know, we're all creators.

how you doing? This is Wendell Chapman over at the Santa Ana Lounge. Great show last night. The performances were top-notch. I appreciate your services, but listen, I know it seemed like there was a lot of people drinking and having a good time, but it turns out after taxes, insurance, fees, promotion, advertising, security expenses, you actually didn't make any money. So I'm not going to give you a check. So I hope you enjoyed the drink tickets and half-off chicken wings. Enjoy the rest of your tour.